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2: What's up, it's David Guetta and this is my brand new single Never Going Home Tonight with Alesso and Madison.

If you ask a stupid question, then you get a stupid answer. And if you ask if I'm okay, I'm unhappy ever after.

I'm never gonna know which way to go. You got my heart, you got my soul, got me right down to my bones. Don't need no dollar, 'cause when you, I feel at home.